not a problem that I can't fix. Cause I can do it in the mix. And if your man gets in trouble, just to move out on a double, and you don't let it trouble your brain. Cause the way goes trouble down the drain. Said the way goes trouble down the drain.

0: girl. Uh-huh. And have we got news for you.
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0: Get ready, all your lonely girls, and leave those off.

We start by capturing our kickoff meetings with AI Notetaker, which turns everything we talked about into a clear campaign brief. Tasks are then created and assigned across every channel. Landing pages, ads, emails, it's all in one place. Write with AI helps us generate first drafts so we can produce a full campaign's worth of content in days, not weeks. Reviews and approvals happen right inside the task with all feedback, context, and edits in one thread. And with shared calendars and automations, everything gets published on time without constant check-ins. ClickUp makes marketing easy so we can launch faster and focus on what actually drives results. Click the link below to create your free workspace.